0: on that 28 by then. Before the two ones at the end of it, it's actually a George, not a six. Maybe that'll come back with a match.
1: Pepper.

0: 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It's a 2004 Dodge pickup. Two electric registration systems that Christopher looks like.
1: 10-4, 10-4.

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0: the original RV is not on scene at all, that neighbor is at number 10. If it is occurring at number 11.
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1: Yeah, I tried to clear that a few times on the radio. It's Penny with a warning.
0: I copy you now. Trail 1305 at 201 Manor Drive, number 11. I'll be making it.

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0: 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I'll try California.

0: 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He advised us that the ID card that should be out of California.
1: 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It looks like he's valid out of California.
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0: negative on any TPO and UTL local, so that's subject to.
1: Do you have a female visitor to the resident?
0: Can you send my nurse background?

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1: Hello.

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0: Okay.
2: 250, round L, negative 28 on a white Chevy pickup.
0: 50, round L.
3: Engine 24.
0: Engine 24.
3: 4 is on scene, 226 Martin. We have a four-story wood frame residential structure. There's nothing showing from the outside. We'll be out investigating. Martin, I see.
0: I copy. At scene, four-story wood frame residential structure. Nothing showing. Investigating. Martin, I see.

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1: 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We are working on a reset.
0: I copy. 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You're working on a reset.

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0: Disarmed, the property manager will be calling back and the occupants will be resetting the code. Engine 24 is clear, returning, terminate, I see.
1: The alarm is disarmed. The occupant will reset. Clear, returning, terminate, I see.

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0: Or does not.
1: Copy, thank you.

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1: also en route.
2: Douglas, rescue 14 en route.
3: Engine 7, rescue 14 responding, 1076 East Valley, Helms, Prophet Hellman, cardiac echo, 58-year-old male, CPR in progress, CPR.

ATL reckless vehicle watching westbound Highway 50 from Kaybrook. Break. Bridge 82, Tom Adam Boy. That vehicle is westbound Highway 50, possibly H&S involved, occupied by 6. Last seen leaving the Cape Brock boat launch heading westbound. That was clear at 1803.

a white BMW, so it has a 2022. Bearing about a George West on 50 from Cable.

0: 207301, I'm leaving it right now.
1: Approaching tail around. Yellow light. We're from.
2: The one we're looking for, the blade was different. It was a standard, no matter what, not that custom one.

0: 10-13 in that vehicle. 15 kill. 50 kill.
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0: you have enough to run up your arrow?
1: I do, stand by.

Queen John Adam Charles, Queen Union Edward Zebra. First John Ocean Sam Union Edward. Date of birth 08-09-99. California ID number yellow 35320 88. 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

0: second subject for the... is showing a suspended driver's license for DUI probation violation. And for Southlake, he is local for internet driving satellite for DUI.
1: Subject

A 55-year-old female went down across the street, and she's trying to see movement. It's going to be a gray house, possibly 1490 Topaz Ranch Drive. We're still landline, trying to get you guys a better location. 18 minutes.

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2: Mara, GCS, you're at the right property. They are advising, though, if you go on the front gate off of Brandon, you should be able to make better access.
1: We copy. We've made access.

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1: Confirmation that they can advise him to abstain from illegal drugs.

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1: Running to Round Hill Pines, run unconscious.

0: responding Round Hill Pine Beach, advising they're going to be lit by the bathroom. Unconscious priority 1, 2-year-old male, in and out of consciousness, and now both arms are numb.
1: Copy code 4.

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1: They're inside of it.
0: Thank you.

0: 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Requesting adequate command.
1: Four story, multi family structure, not showing, investigating, outside.

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1: Lake Joe.
0: Have a

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1: I'm spoke to homeowners, no fire problem. 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
0: I got me, no fire problem, clear, command terminated.

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He's stating that he really does not feel well, 1848.

0: 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Arriving.
1: Truck 20, there's some background. Can you repeat?
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0: 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Can you send a land unit over to Round Hill Pines Beach for an indecency thing? Because the suspect is in the restroom and has been exposing himself to a lot of people.
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91, 10-3-0, 29-1. 291, last one, Oakley, Sam, Adam, King, Henry, Ida, Zebra, Adam, David, Adam. First of Mary, Union, John, Ida, Boy, Union, Robert, Adam, Henry, Mary, Adam, Nora, date of birth, 04-01-78, California, DL, William, 96-19087.

0: heard a copy in ATL for a reckless vehicle last northbound passing Walmart South. Break. Douglas Engineering Silver Toyota van is clear to maintain lane all over the road. It ran the Waterloo stoplight as well. Again, last seen northbound 385 from Waterloo. Your caller is willing to sign. Douglas, sir, 1916.
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1: You've got Henry Ocean Lincoln David Robert Edward Nora. First is Todd with TD. Hello, Patrick. TD is 12-86. 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

1070. 15 Trail, California 9, Adam Charles, Charles 577. It says Silver.

2107 at Route 1189 Kimberling Road, Solterra Carson Valley. Cross to Elliott and Rubio, false party 1. Patient is a 90-year-old male. 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He hit the front entrance. 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

0: 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Truck 20, rescue 23, advance in, ready 3. Traumatic injury, 175 Highway 50, the Lake General, tow time 2013.
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1: Fashion SB, Sam Henry Adam Nora Edward, first of Paul Adam Robert King, Edward Robert, date of birth 02-1207, and California DL William 156-8963.

copy and run to the Crestmore Village, unknown unit number, unknown law problem. One ping on rapid as well as an admin line. There's not much heard besides a female saying you're hurting me, and a female yelling.

Route Crestmore Village. The correct unit number is Charlie. The Army Surviving Physical Domestic. The gun in the house not involved, is understood.

20, recipe 21 and route 50, highway 50, Golden Nugget, cross of Lake Parkway, highway 50, advance 33. Patient is a 59-year-old female, fell, hit her knee, has abrasions and slight bleeding. Get at the back of the building by the pool, go up the ramp to the doors, patient's at the high limit. Pentagon Prime, route 2044.

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1: 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We'll have paramedics meet us there. Code 2.

0: 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Rescue 107, Assault Priority 3, respond to 1330 Celtic Parkway, Crestmore Village, Unit C, Charles 23, at the request of DCSO. 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

Engine 24, rescue 24, route 300, highway 50, at the Round Hill Pine Beach Inn Resort. That's on Round Hill for an unconscious party one. Patient is a 47-year-old female who is unresponsive, is breathing. The patient's going to be outside at the parking lot closest to the beach, next to a Ford hatchback and a Honda car, and a bright red Ford F-350. Wednesday car, route 2059.

0: Mary Ocean Roberts, Robert, Ida, Sam, Ocean, Nora. First is Ida, Sam. Ida, Adam, Henry. Excuse me. Ida, Sam, Adam. Ida, Adam, Henry. Middle is Robert, Union, Ida, Zebra. DOB is 729 of 03.
1: 390, copy.

0: Houston 24. Engine 24, it sounds like we're upgrading this to a cardiac. We're getting law enforcement out as well. Again, I'll be outside at the parking lot close to the beach next to a Ford hatchback and a Honda car and a bright red Ford F-350. Battalion 20 in route.
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2: Rescue 24 in Ross Park, code 3 with 3 PDF personnel. 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Battalion 20.
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0: 15 Russia, ATL, reckless vehicle, last seen westbound 395. Break.
1: Last zero, not fire.
0: Douglas continuing, ATL reckless vehicle, westbound Highway 50 approaching Glenbrook Road. That vehicle is driving slowly and driving onto the shoulder, failure to maintain lane. Suspect vehicle is a white, possibly Subaru sedan. Douglas clear, 2111.
1: I got the cancel, it's available back in district.

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1: 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I have 3649 Charles 7, Nevada.
0: 9 Charles 7.
1: Standby.

0: 392.
1: Really?
0: 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Didn't even know what it was.
1: Copy, I'm kind of out of the safe place for me right now. Seven.
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0: A white vehicle.
1: 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What's your 20?
0: 392, 50 Warrior, 9 Frank, Robert Mary, 800, California. It's a white Nissan Sinatra.

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brush 12, brush 14, brush 7, brush 21, engine 12, engine 14, rescue 12, rescue 14. 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Crescent Battalion to follow brush 4, small urban wildland in the area 1051 Hopsy Lane. Two RPs are advising that there's a brush fire that started from the fireworks. One is saying that they put out the fire. It appears to be in a backyard, threatening residential areas. And one RP is calling from Topsy, just west of Lehman Drive. Lehman Valley Fire, attack Victor Fire 22, zone time 2135.

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2: 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No one's on the scene yet to confirm.

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1: The original RP about 1051 Topsy Lane. The second RP called from Topsy just west of Lehman. CCSO is in the area ATLing for the fire.
2: Lemon. ATL.
3: 371, copy.
1: In the area, shut everyone else down to code 2.

0: I'm at the Blue Rock Park. I'm with Sunset.
1: RP advised 1051 Topsy Lane. The second RP called from Topsy just west of Lehman. CCSO is in the area, ATLing for the fire.
0: Lemon. ATL.
2: 371, copy.
1: In the area, shut everyone else down to code 2.
0: I'm at the Blue Rock Park. I'm with Sunset.
3: 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What Douglas unit is looking for the fire on top of the
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3: Copy. If they're up here on top, they can show what house it's coming from.
1: Dying 50.

Douglas, it's 12. This is 12. Is tribal on scene? Yeah, they just have a visual on it. Copy, we're still keeping UTL. We're at center in Austin. Hi, copy. It might be a block east of that.

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Station 12. Station 12 has made contact with law enforcement area. They're UTL, we're UTL, you can go ahead and play anybody else. Have you made contact with law enforcement in the area? They're UTL, you're UTL. 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
1: Hey, Brian, let's open this west or eastbound 50 valve a little bit.
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0: 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Multiple callers are advising a backyard fire started as a result of fireworks possibly spreading towards the Pillman, possibly threatening structures. Man's Valley Fire, attack Victor Fire 22, Stone Time 2225.
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2: 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Can you relay?
3: Set seven, my apologies. Physical disturbance at Nevada Beach is a passerby witnessing a fight by a trail to the campground. Unknown weapons, unknown how many people are involved. Seven in route.

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1: Southern route, hit 7 out of service. Toronto 1308, Mirror Drive in the Rancho, stop at Tillman, Alicia, small urban Wyland. Original RP said the backyard was on fire, was spreading, and multiple colors on it. However, the original RP did say they have it down to embers, they had hoses on it. There is no active flame, and it is not spreading. Mantle Lake Fire, Tactic Fire 22, Route 2228.

Dada. Go ahead, Dada. For a 7-4 info, DCSO is on scene advising the fire is confirmed to be out. Copy that. Cancel all the other units. Fresh on arrival with the 7 units. Except 7 units.

0: Is there anyone coming down towards Nevada Beach? Any traffic? Because I'm going to go around all this traffic. Copy. All right, I'm going to go around traffic. 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

0: Douglas Brush, 7. 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
1: Hi, this is David out of Adam Zebra, Group of Raphael, Robert Allen Paul Henry, Adam Edward Lincoln, DOD 450 of 98. Nevada DL 0205-185-614.
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2: 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What was the 2729 for?

0: that for the last unit, that their name's Raphael. Was your unit identified?
1: Seven, I was investigator today with the radio. We're in IND, sub 7.
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2: Appreciate it.
3: 390, is there a, I think we're at 392.

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0: you get an additional B unit over here? We've got a found child missing his parents, and I've got to clear some traffic units to go down that 1050 DUI.
1: 390, 10-4.
2: You want a 5 for being out?
3: Well, 5, if you can actually clear and handle that 1050 DUI, Connor already knows what he's doing here, and it's pretty critical.

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0: So, yes, let's open up Highway 50.

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3: 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Has anybody called in a missing 20-year-old Hispanic female west of Jimenez?
1: That doesn't sound familiar.
3: 10-4, I'm going to try to find a unit here on scene.
1: I copy. 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

0: 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It's Sunday, Pulse, Long Valley.
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0: 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It only goes back as far as the church, so we're good.
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2: 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We are clearing our traffic control on this intersection. Just letting the light take over.
3: Can you take set 7 off, leave 105 as primary, he'll be 10-6.
1: Can you give me the short report?
4: 9-10, all we have so far is that it's in the sand pits off the Long Valley side. Sounds like it was started by a couple of erroneous fireworks. Sounds like the suspects took off on foot. Unknown further information about the fire. You think that was making their way out there?
1: Copy. I've contacted Mendon and asked for their initial response.
4: Copy.

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1: Apollo 6371, do you guys have the something?
2: So on scene, advising the fires out. There's multiple spots of embers. It looks like they're just due south of Long Valley.
1: Did you give a size estimate?
2: We can ask.
1: I copy. Let's keep all units coming until we get a size up from Breast 7.
2: I copy. Any advice? There's 4 to 5 spots of 2x2.

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1: 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Looking like he's good for
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0: Abigail for a Tuckle 55 driver lacking westbound 50 point at Cedar Springs.
1: 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Okay, I got it.
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1: 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Fresh up to that 1 hour 40.
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0: 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Boy Adam, Queen Union Ida, Krista Sean, Ma'am Edward, Adam Nora, date of birth 09-05-2000, California, Illinois, Yellow 497-9000.
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0: George Union, Lincoln, Lincoln, Edward, Yellow. First, Tom, Yellow, Robert, Edward, Lincoln, Lincoln. DOB 10-25-2005 in focus.
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0: Luigi?

0: One for security, there is in fact three separate detainees.
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recording. George? Alarm company is calling back. They spoke to the responsible. Besides the false alarm and the windows are open, the responsible is on site.

0: Good morning, copy. 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One post to camp.
1: The alarm company didn't specifically advise, but the responsible was on site, and they had looked at it.
0: I got this. 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Contact the responsible for
2: continuing west of Yellow Adam, Nora, Edward Zebra. First of John Union, Lincoln, Ida, Adam, Nora. GOP 620, 2007, info given out of California.

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0: across the 50 Lake Parkway and contact Freddy 1. Patient is a 20-year-old male, passed out in the trash can outside. Medic Clarence Matt 102.
1: Taylor, on that available. This is Alex Hunter Collins. Date of birth 720 of Lafayette, Washington, D.C. William David Lincoln, 48, Sam, John Charles, 2634.

0: 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Send one.
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0: 1, Douglas. Security's calling us again, requesting DCSO to respond for a bar fight. The male has a head laceration, and they're requesting fire. Is that going to be a different subject, or are you already out with them? Stand by. That's where security told me to meet. I'll call them back. Copy, close this call and report to follow. So the victim at Caesar.
1: Confirm, we'll be in route. Open it up at 10 Caesar. This is Caesar's clear.
0: Rescue
1: 21 in place of Rescue 24.
0: I got it. Rescue 20. Now advising it that Caesar, you're going to meet us inside.
1: Caesar, without a bullet, we're on the same.
0: I got it.

Press 20 yard route to 15 US 550 West at Harris Tournament 1033. A 20-year-old male has a head laceration. He's going to be a disc about a boulder.

Paddock 23. Engine 14, rescue 14, Paddock 33, 395 in Gilbert.

14 aircraft heading to route 395 in Gilmanta, heading 33. 35 year old male having a panic attack. Stop sign Sharpies wearing a black long t-shirt, black pants, and black and white shoes. They'll be on the door side.

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on it, happy around 415 Tramway Drive for a fire alarm for you two. A special fire alarm, general fire alarm, on and report 1 Rich Point Building. 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Delta Security responding. 1 Rich Point.

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0: 7.
1: 3 out of 23, 12.

Captain, around 1764 Bruce Court for fire alarm 33. All the fire alarms went off in the residence. The CSO in the hallway is now blinking red. 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

0: Rock 20, Rescue 23, Battalion 20, Staff 31, 15 US I 50 West at Harris. In stage for DTS, down there or not. Go ahead.
1: Just switch into that. 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
3: cab. 2 copy diverting to the intox person, Rich Tahoe, in the elevator.
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1: 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I'm going to drop and go.
2: I got it.

0: copy. Truck 20, rescue 23, battalion 20, and route 15, US I-50 West at Harris, 3rd stab, priority 1. Security called in a possible stabbing, male bleeding from the head. We have DPSO on scene trying to figure out if it was an actual stabbing. You're going to stage for this. Excuse me.
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0: 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Sounds like the suspect's no longer there. 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
1: Yeah, send medic then, please.
0: Truck 20, just for information, DKSO advised you guys are clear to go in.
1: Got the availability of air ammo.
2: Will you start south lake? This occurred in that jurisdiction.
1: Yeah, I'm already on the side.

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1: Copy, we're on scene. Go ahead, hold off on Calstar 6 right now.
0: Alright, copy, we'll hold off on Calstar 6.
1: Everyone out.

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0: 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It is break 172, sound check.
1: Call security.
0: Effort.
1: Detain. Douglas, did you copy? He's detained for 172.
0: Effort.

0: 172.
1: 172.
0: When you guys took the fire alarm call, did you have any 911 calls, or was it just the fire alarm people?
1: In a single 911 call advising no smoke or flame scene, just that the alarm was going off.
0: They didn't tell you the guy we just arrested was the guy who pulled the fire alarm?
1: I don't know if the fire department actually knew that. The fire department only advised us they had reset the alarm and that there was no fire problem.
0: Copy, I'm 10-6. I'm going to try to find the witness.

0: 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She's in bad shape.
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Route 20, Rescue 20, we're on the Route 15, US I 50 West at Harris. We're at event 1033. The Evo in her 20s is in bad shape. Drugs. Forget about it.

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0: Can you
1: give me the number for security, or can you guys call them if you're not busy and figure out where the witness is, third or fifth floor?
0: Are you wanting to meet with security, or are you just looking for the witness to him pulling the alarm?
1: Yeah, Abram, I can't remember if he said third floor or fifth floor, and he left me here by myself.

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The room to the far left when you're coming out of the elevators, they're also back en route to you. 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

172. It returned 29 clear. It expired 73 of 2026 to 2026 Subaru. From Weston Mahogden versus Darius. There's no date of birth.

0: Lake units, be advised, fire's responding to Harrah's for medical. They are requesting DCSO response to a broken up fight and a victim with a who's bleeding from the mouth. I understand you're on 10-6.
1: 103. Copy. Will you close this call out? If this report follows the 7-1-5 being route.

0: truck 20. You can cancel that other event center here and mail with their question that's locked off.
1: Physical disturbance that's now broken up. Just information, security did cancel medic. The victim walked off. They're requesting you still respond.

0: 41 center.
1: We were able to ID our suspect on the case. Name number 65747. Can you please 21 the jail and have him confirm that warrant?

happened is a third party RP saw two females get into an Uber with two males who allegedly they didn't know. The RP does not know any of the involved parties, but was adamant he needed a 21 from a deputy.

0: He does call over the heat. First of the local Lincoln Avenue Ocean Law Office, Adam Robert, David Ocean.
1: Yeah,
0: the 10 of 98, 770-5675.
1: Yeah, bye.

Recovery. You're hard to copy. 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Last number.

0: 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The son is threatening the husband, has a bat in his hand. Lots of trouble at first with Tyler.
1: If they can separate, have them do some.

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1: Paramedic, they can come in the back, like, the parking lot, or part of office.

0: 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Are there any other weapons found?
1: From 20 bits to 33. 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

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John Adam Nora, Edward Sam Edwards. King Adam Ida, Tom Lincoln, Yellow Nora, middle of Ann, Chinese, date of birth 11/26/01, California DL, Yellow 4, 909925.

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0: And last night we marry Adam Robert, Adam Nora, Tom Ocean Sam, first of Adam George Union, Sam Tom Union Sam, date of birth 0819-98, Nevada DL 020-767-1191.
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0: 29 clear current on a 2023 Ford pickup off of Martin First at Quarry out of Walnut Creek. Your subject is 29 clear balance.
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1: 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Are you aware you're on encrypted?

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0: 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Date of birth 073088, California DL, David 5549351.
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0: clear current 2012 Jeep to your subject. He's 29 clear valid. He's also an adverse on a TPO against last of Schmidt versus Claudia.
1: Four 10 six.

Yeah, Caesars, California 8, John Adams, 852, Silver, Camry.

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1: 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No one. No one. No one. No one. No one. No one. No one. No one. No one. No one. No one. No one. No one. No one. No one. No one. No one. No one. No one. No one. No one. No one. No one. No one. No one. No one. No one. No one. No one. No one. No one. No one. No one. No one. No one. No one. No one. No one. No one. No one. No one. No one. No one. No one. No one. No one. No one. No one. No one. No one. No one. No one. No one. No one. No one. No one. No one. No one. No one. No one. No one. No one. No one. No one. No one. No one. No one. No one. No one. No one. No one. No one. No one. No one. No one. No one. No one. No one. No one. No one. No one. No one. No one. No one. No one. No one. No one. No one. No one. No one. No one. No one. No one. No one. No one. No one. No one. No one. No one. No one. No one. No one. No one. No one. No one. No one. No one. No one. No one. No one. No one. No one. No one. No one. No one. No one. No one. No one. No one. No one. No one. No one. No one. No one. No one.

0: 38171. It's showing that he's leaving and heading down towards the campground.
1: Copy that. 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

0: 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Reporting 36, there's alarm sounding on a box outside of the hump. Unknown if it's back flow or sewer ejector. Show you in route at 802.
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0: 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N1 is kept braking every other way.
1: Victor Edward, Zebra, Ida, Nora, Adam. First of Sam, Edward, Adam, Nora. Date of birth 08-09-1980. 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

9-1. Zachary, Yellow, Ocean, Nora. First of David, Ocean, Nora. George, Henry, Ocean, Nora. Date of birth, 06-19-85. California, DL, William, 9-1-1-1-6-3-0.

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0: David Edward, Space George Adam Union, Sam Tom. First of Mary Adam Robert Ida Adam, date of birth 11-11-70, California DL Edward 280-4478.
1: And 4, and I'm not getting a match on your 28. 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
0: 50 in Lower Lake Loop. It's going to look, looks like it's a Utah plate of 6258 Nora David. Correction, the first one's going to be George.
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1: Seven, we just took a call right outside Marla Bay, outside of the buoys, report of a possible boat in distress. They're holding up a gas can in the air. You'll be looking for a blue and white cobalt boat. Two parties on board, both on the boat. Yeah, just pulling a gas can in here.
0: Rescue 23, Rescue 24, Battalion 20, spawning Elk Point and Seminole for a fuel spill. 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Responding 912.

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1: 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Possibly ran out of fuel. 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We also have marine stuff.

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1: 1-2-9-1, last night will be Queen Union, Ida, John, Adam, Sam. First of Lincoln, Ida, Lincoln, Adam, date of birth 08-1907. And California DL, Frank, 561-4820.
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0: 21-year, 28-29 clear current on a 2011 Nissan Utility, lots of Rodriguez, Anote, First of Rita, address out of South Lake. Your subject is 29 clear, valid restriction of corrective lenses.
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0: 75, County Road, Nevada, East Green.

that 28 is showing expired as 11-3 of 25 on a 2014 Chevrolet. Last of Albuquerque, first and Jessica.

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Double continuing. 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We do have reporting at 1286 Chardonnay. Stroke 31, previous 77-year-old female, advising that she has stroke entry information in the call. 10 degrees.

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1: The second address is going to be 1286. Engine 7, the second address, the patient is plotting at 1286.

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1: Clear current on a 2026 Mercedes utility, left of Rastami versus Sarah, and air subject is 29 clear, valid, and address out of Saratoga.

Delta, and then up north. Going. Now that we're going to north. This is 11-6.

Copy,

0: Rescue 14 responding, Balaj. Abdominal pain 33, assuming that you are female with abdominal pain. Tell me that the front line.
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Thank you.

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I am Bay Washington.

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0: district is showing 29 clear, suspended, or revoked with an address out of Susanville. Is the adverse party in two serve protection orders? He is also on court conditions with us. I have the conditions when you're ready.
1: Go on.
0: Conditions are obey all laws, no drugs, alcohol, or marijuana. Also search, seizure, and testing.
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It's showing on an 01 Chevrolet wagon, Lasso Garcia for Smith Jose, with an address out of Spark, returning to a surrendered 28, and there's no permit associated.

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Sam Henry Edward Nora, first of William Edward Ida Lincoln Ocean Nora John. Birth date is 05-23-2002-02. CDL number of William 9885229.

detail for a reckless vehicle left in 395 Pine Valley Road, northbound. Douglas continuing, 8-South for a white truck with a white trailer swerving in the passing lane, almost 1050. Again, a white truck with a white trailer, last seen 395 Pine Valley, heading northbound. Douglas clear, 1154.

Truck 20, rescue 23, responding 196 Ponderosa, property 1233, 83-year-old female, fell, possible upper extremity injury, 11-6-7.

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It's going to be on California 9, Yellow Boy King 779. 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

205, you'll be last of Mary Edward, Lincoln, Tom, Zebra, Edward, Robert, first of Amber, Adam, Mary, Boy, Edward, Robert, middle of Dion. Birth date is 11-03-1957-57. California deal number should be NOR 607-2492.

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0: 26 Subaru Utility to your subject or last of Meltzer, first of Michael. And your subject is 29 clear valid restriction of corrective lenses, address out of Fortuna.
1: 0524. 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

0: 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Vehicle's running people off the road, also brake checking. 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
1: Team, this is RP
0: 105. 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
1: John 804.
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1: 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John 804 following.
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Responding to 221 Sheridan Street, cross 53, sick for RDC, 71-year-old male. Suffered a previous stroke, and now his left foot is purple and cold. 12 connected.

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1: 13.
0: ETL that vehicle from Genoa to Santa Anita, northbound 395.

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Can't hear a verbal going on in the background. RP says they'll wait outside.

2570, heading southbound. Is continuing ATL for Black Toyota Camry with Texas 28 vehicles cutting people off, going over 100 miles an hour. Again, a Black Toyota Camry with Texas 28, last seen 395, Stephanie, heading southbound. Caller is not willing to sign. Douglas Clear, 1456.

20 rescue 23 responding, state line medical, evaluation 31, 51-year-old female with abdominal pain. Seat in the parking lot, they'll be in a golden Canadian SUV, and the RPG vehicle is down 14.

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First is King Robert Ida Sam Tom Ida. Middle is Charles Yellow Robert. Date of birth 12/14/91. 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

0: Palantir.
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0: Edward Robert Oceanora, and his middle is Mary Charles Mary Ida Lincoln Lincoln Adam Nora. Birth is 8/31/1990 out of Nevada.

at 28 is 29, clear expired as of 5:25 and 26. On a 2022 Nissan pickup, last of Shuri, first of Leanne, or your subject, so 29 clear, valid with an address out of Sparks.

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David Union, Lincoln Adam. First is Elizabeth Common. This was Catherine with Charles. DOB is January 4th, 1991. Jeff, California. Edward 267-1018.

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0: 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How do you want your last closed out? 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

0: Gateways, yep. 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
3: I'm 29 clear, no match, Nevada, California for your subject. He is in locals. Last contact was with him last year for physical domestics. 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

0: 020-828-1970. 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
1: Hey, firm, yeah, I wasn't getting a match. 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